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6: Heavenly Father, we acknowledge you for your goodness and your mercies upon our lives. Your throne, O God, is everlasting. The scepter of righteousness is the scepter of your kingdom. Christ, you are the reigning king. You will reign in our nation, Nigeria. You reign in all utmost parts of the earth. You are the lion that rules the world, the monarch of Judah, the lamb that sits upon the throne of Jasper. We return allegiance to you this day, the king of our kingdom. In the name of Jesus Christ of Nazareth, come and have your way. Father, hear the cry of your children. Let the sighing of the prisoners come to you. According to the greatness of your power, preserve those that are appointed to die. Every form of business in our hands will succeed. Every business that bears our name, that has covenant with our interest, will succeed in Jesus' name. There shall be no loss of any kind, no loss of any loved one in the name of Jesus. We decree this season, we shall move in the upward and forward direction by the energy of your spirit. We will succeed in all things in the name of Jesus. You are blessed. You are highly favored. I decree upon your life, in the name of Jesus Christ of Nazareth, every challenge that insisted till this point, I declare

0: dematerialize in the name of Jesus. So shall it be. In the name of God the Father, and of the Son, and of the Holy Spirit. In Jesus' name. Amen.
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God said, in that when we were yet sinners, he came. When we had no anointing, when we had no faith, when we had no grace, when we had no pride, he came. Nothing to make us proud, he came. No car, nothing, nothing, he came. Have you asked yourself that question? What did you do to deserve this kind of? 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It's good to dance, it's good to jump around, but sometimes it's good to reflect. In 1 minute.

0: Study. God will make a way, take one.
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0: Today in his presence, Pastor Larry Michel has a new word from God for you today. Join us and the Lord will give you a testimony that will shut the mouth of your enemies. And as you listen to this prophetic word from Pastor Larry Michel today, the Lord will surely bless you.
1: Something's changing. See his glory. Feels like heaven.
2: And for the teaching of God's word today, please turn your Bibles with me to the book of St. Luke's Gospel, chapter number 10. Let's read from verse 30. And Jesus answering said, a certain man went down from Jerusalem to Jericho and fell among thieves, which stripped him of his raiment and wounded him and departed, leaving him half dead. And by chance there came down a certain priest that way, and when he saw him, he passed by on the other side. And likewise a Levite, when he was at this place, came and looked on him and passed by on the other side. But a certain Samaritan, as he journeyed, came where he was, and when he saw him, he had compassion on him, and went to him and bound up his wounds, pouring in oil and wine, and set him on his own beast, and brought him to an inn, and took care of him. And on the morrow, when he departed, he took out 2 pence, and gave them to the coast, and said unto him, take care of him, and whatsoever thou spendest more, when I come again, I will repay thee. I'd like to share with you this morning on blessed to be a blessing. It's a series we have just started today, and I trust God that this 5-day series will bring about transformation of your life in the name of Jesus Christ. From the life of the Good Samaritan, we had a profound impact on the life of a victim. This man was attacked by armed robbers, and some priest saw him and passed by, a Levite saw him and passed by, but a Samaritan, the Bible called him a good Samaritan, who knew he was blessed, decided to impact the life of that particular young man that was a victim. I want you to understand that no matter at which level or sphere of life you are, God has blessed you. And the reason God blessed you is for you to be a blessing to others. And our blessings are in sizes. They are not the same. They are in degrees. And whatever God has given to you, he's given to you to bless others. Now let's x-ray the impact that this good Samaritan made in the life of this victim. Let's classify it. Number one, he gave him physical help. He rescued him from the roadside where he was left half dead. Number two, he bound up his wounds, stopping the bleeding. Number three, he poured oil and wine on his wounds, providing medical care. Number four, he took him to an inn, providing shelter and safety. Brothers and sisters, you can impact the life of people just like that physically. You can provide shelter and safety for someone. You can provide medical care. Yes, you can help somebody, at least give the person first aid. You can rescue someone from evil. Let's look at emotionally. He gave that man emotional support. How? He showed him compassion and empathy, unlike the priest and Levite. He treated him with dignity and respect despite being a stranger. He treated him. How do you treat people that you meet? He treated him with dignity and respect despite the fact that he is a stranger to him. He gave him hope and reassurance, helping him feel seen and cared for. Others saw him and passed, but he wanted the man to know, oh, you are not insignificant. He made sure he felt seen and cared for. He didn't stop there. He gave him financial support. That's how you can impact your generation. He gave him financial support. 2 ways. He paid for the victim's care at the inn. And number two, he promised to reimburse the innkeeper for any additional expenses. He took care of him financially. because he could afford it. Now, spiritually speaking, he made powerful impact in the life of that victim. He demonstrated God's love and kindness, revealing the character of God, which we Christians claim that are in us. This man passed from claiming it to demonstrating it. He showed that everyone deserves compassion, regardless of background or circumstances. I'm going to say it again. Everyone deserves compassion, regardless of background or circumstances. The third thing I saw there is that he inspired the victim to potentially reevaluate his faith and relationship with Jesus. Because, you see, that man was hopeless. Oh, where is Jesus? Why did he allow such a thing to happen to me? But this man's impact in his life changed that narrative. He knew, oh, Jesus is near. He can save. Because he saved him. And he had a second chance. That's what that man took. And if you look at it, you see, the impact of this man has a long-term value. The impact that the Good Samaritan made in his life had a long-term value. The victim's life was saved and he was able to recover. It wasn't immediate. He recovered and lived longer life. He made it possible for that victim to experience longevity. Number two, the encounter I see there may have led to a newfound sense of purpose and gratitude. You know, the man, while he was laying down there, he said, what is this life? Let me die and end it all. It's over. But when this Good Samaritan came and touched his life and imparted his life, everything changed. I mean, everything changed. He found a sense of purpose and gratitude. Oh, so my life is not just like that. Do you know how many people that are depressed, thinking that they are social misfit, biological accidents, thinking that there is no hope for them in life? But some of the things we do can bring back someone who is having suicidal tendencies back. Deliverance is not just casting out devils, praying over the person. There are certain things you do in the life of a man that can bring lasting deliverance, other than praying and casting out and binding the demons. This was a pure deliverance. He led him to have a new found sense of purpose and gratitude in life. The story became a powerful teaching tool. Ever since a kid, I was born in the church, and each time I ponder, it inspires me on how to show compassion and kindness to people. Why would Jesus use this parable? Jesus used this parable to teach us how to love our neighbors as we love ourselves. Jesus wants us to show mercy and compassion to those in need. Jesus wants us to live out our faith through practical kindness. He wants you to live out your faith through practical kindness. Are you listening to this teaching this Wednesday morning and you feel blessed? The purpose of God's blessing in your life is to be a blessing to people around you. Look around your way this morning as you're driving to the office, as you are going to your shop, as you're going to that appointment. Look through. There might be someone that God wants you to be a blessing to. Don't miss that opportunity. And remember, whatever seed a man sows, that he shall reap. Joseph received the blessings of God in his life. God deposited gifts. According to the book of 1 Corinthians chapter number 12, he said that God had given us gifts to bring profit to the body of Christ. God blessed the life of Joseph. One of the things that God gave him is the grace to interpret dreams. And God exposed him to men who had need for their dreams to be interpreted. He blessed them and they became a blessing to him.
3: 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If you are sick, I want you to lay your hands, your left hand, on any part of your body where you're feeling the pains, and then hold your phone, or if you're listening with radio, lay your hands on your radio set with your right hand, or stretch forth your hand towards the sound of my voice. I believe that the healing power of God is going to come right now upon you. Thank you, Lord Jesus. Father, I pray for everyone under the sound of my voice having challenge with their kidneys. Every form of kidney disease, stone, enlargement, in the name of Jesus, be healed in your kidney. I pray for everyone having any liver challenge. If you are having a liver challenge, I declare the healing power of God upon you right now. I pray for anybody having any heart challenge, palpitations, enlargement, heart failure, heart disease. I command healing right now. In the name of Jesus Christ, I command your spleen to be healed. In the name of Jesus, let every organ in your body receive healing now. Receive healing now. The Bible says, by his stripes you are healed. By his stripes you are healed this morning. Release your faith and receive your healing. You spirit of infirmity, I command you, take off your hands now from this body. Out! And never return. Larus in Kaliba Shente Barakato Skobaria. Thank you, Lord. Friends, lift your hands and thank him for your healing. Release your faith. Thank him. Thanksgiving receives the miracle. God's giving praise. Lord, we thank you for healing this morning. I also pray for everyone this Wednesday morning. I decree and declare that the blessings of God will rest upon you, upon your business. It shall be a Wednesday of giant stride, a Wednesday of deliverance, a Wednesday of open doors, a Wednesday of back-to-back testimonies, a Wednesday that your destiny helpers will look at you and bless you. Covenant partners will show up for you. God will show up for you. Angels will show up for you. Men will show up for you. You will return home today glorifying God. In Jesus' mighty name I pray. Amen and amen. If you received healing, please call me 080-333-83697. I believe the doer of good things that he has done great and mighty things in your life. Join me on Sunday. I'm going to be ministering with the SPGR generation. It's going to be an awesome time. 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And if you are in Owerri, fellowship with us at Praise Tabernacle, 50 Samick Road, along Imo State University, from it Road, by the Bishop Cotton Abad. It's going to be an awesome time in the praise of God. Thank you so much for listening to the Word of God. I'll be with you again this time tomorrow. God bless you.

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Self-talk matters. 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Never say to yourself, I am confused, I am a loser. No. But say to yourself what God says about you. You are not born to fail. You are not born to lose. You are not born to be insignificant.

discouraged. You are not born to lose direction in life. 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Your path may have some challenge along the way, but it is temporary and cannot define you. Your guiding light shines ahead of you. Follow it. 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

Buffer back up, us front up floor, other land up, and we too fresh, cash titles, homo throw down, I've been here from Cyprus, I know who my tell, and I'm over typhoon. 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

Yes, Spain is outright by Doja Cat this morning. Good morning to you, Worry. Good morning to you, Nigeria. Welcome to the morning show right here on Zandos Radio 105.7 FM. Oh, the station where the beat goes on. How you doing this morning? And yes, it is the 12th day in the month of August 2026. How you doing this morning, by the way? I believe you woke up on the right side of bed this morning and you're ready for everything this day has to offer you. Welcome to the breakfast show, to the morning show right here on Zandos Radio 105.7 FM. The station where the beat goes on. To everyone on the road this morning, to everyone on their way to their different workstations this morning, being and out of a worry. Yes, good morning to you. I believe you're ready for everything. Okay, and we're sure ready for you this morning. All you have to do is just plug up, you know, for the next 1 hour. Be active with us this morning. Yeah, the song is Paint the Town Red by Doja Cat this morning. Amazing song, by the way. I'm Reverend Gold, the pastor in charge of this ministry, and I'm welcoming you to service this morning. So if you have anyone you'd love to wake up this morning, please do well to let me know this morning. Just give me a call. 081-60-6361-87. Oh, Victor, today's my birthday. Or it's tomorrow. I've noticed that August has a lot of kids. Certainly has a lot of babies. So do well to let me know this morning. Talk to me properly this morning, and I will talk to you back.

Yes, it's so cold outside. That is it. Trust me, I need to go outside this morning. So I have something for someone. It says, don't just wait for opportunities. Okay, chase them, work for them, and create your own. Okay, opportunities will not come to meet you. You have to create most of them, or you have to just forge out something, you know, for yourself. Because trust me, it's just there. It's there waiting for the taking. It just depends on what you are willing to do, you know, to make it come to you. Okay, in a world where we have a lot of young persons not trying anymore, please, you gotta keep trying. You don't have to stop. I beg you, you don't have to stop. So I saw something this morning, and it's sad. You know, the church is supposed to be a family, a place where burdens are shouldered, not a place where more burdens are added. And it is downright bad when we have to see some guy. They say when you see something, say something. It is bad when we have to see some type of things and then we wonder, yo, bro, what's going on? It should not be like this. Come on now. It should not be like this. Now, I came across something, okay, and I would love to share with you this morning. You know, I didn't know this was a thing. Best believe I never knew this was a thing. And by the grace of God, I will hide the name of the church from it, from what I want to read. I will not read out the name of this church in this town. Yes, in this town, in most of Nigeria. So a married couple that wanted to get married, this is the least. Ladies and gentlemen, I kid you not, this is the according to what is the church demand list. Yes, church demand list before this wedding can hold, you know, can be conducted by the pastor. Now, number one, food for the church. Like I said before, a couple wanted to get married in church normally. And I believe me, I've always thought that a church, you know, usually have a certain kind of contribution they make towards, you know, their members, the weddings of their members, especially for those that have been faithful workers in church. They usually have something they prepare for them. Okay, now seeing this now just upturns everything. Now we have food for the church. Food for band, one cooler of rice, 24 crates of minerals, and 30,000 naira. Packaged food for ministers, two crates of minerals, 10,000 naira each for 10 ministers. 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Must listen. There's an open bucket there. Must be presented before the wedding proper. Is not. If not, music and sound will not be turned on. Okay, the food for musicians and two crates of minerals and 5,000 naira must be prepared and must be presented before the wedding proper. Else, music and sound will not be turned on. 50 liters of fuel for generator, vehicles for transport for general overseer, one live goat, two bags of rice for pastor and wife, 50,000 naira for the church marriage certificate, suit for the general overseer, and gown for the general overseer's wife. Yes, ladies and gentlemen, this is real. This is real life. Yes, real life. This is real. This is on me chasing clouds or whatever, or trying to, you know, say something. I have it here in front of me, you know, and it is alarming as equally sad that a church that's supposed to be a place of succor, you know, of solace, when things are, you know. We now live in a world where a lot of young persons no longer want to get married. Why? Because of how everything is. But then, this church, seeing someone wanting to get married in their church, this is the outrageous list they brought for the person. My honest question this morning, for those that have been married before, is this the same way your church charged you when you was about to get married in your church? I'd love to know this morning, for those that have been married before, your church charge to when you was about to get married in your church. I'd love to know this morning, for those that have been married before, when you, for those that did get married to the church,

0: to God.
1: God, God, all the glory.
0: Hallelujah.
1: And be praised forever.
0: Mm-hmm.
1: He remains faithful.
0: Amen.
1: Even when we are unfaithful.
0: Yes, sir.
1: It's unfortunate that the church, not the church, criminals in the house of God,
0: yeah,
1: are unfaithful. But
0: mm-hmm.
1: there is nothing to worry about. I think 2 Timothy 2:19 says, the foundation of God is sure, having this seal, that God knows those who are his. And just like I said in Matthew 7:20-26, not all that say, Lord, Lord, we see the kingdom of God. So we come back there and say, Lord, in your name we did mighty works. Say, get this away from me, you workers of iniquity. It's our workers of iniquity. But the truth is that church wedding is not scripture. The church at Canaan was in traditional wedding. No church service was conducted in the temple or synagogue. That's the scripture. So all these traditions of men, what they call church wedding is a British royal wedding, English royal wedding. The poor people haven't done time. It's all these days that the church has imported all kinds of evil into the church. But Paul says, their God is their belly. It's so sad, so sad. This time when Christianity is facing some critical challenges within and without, that's when some people are practicing rubbish. If you do a traditional wedding, you are settled. If you like a good court wedding, after that, church blessing. You can call a pastor and one or two people, they bless your marriage and you are done. So this rubbish thing they are doing is just, it's criminal. That's what the criminals in the house of God. That's a nice thing, my brother. You see, it's so painful.
0: It's terrible. 0816063-6187. Then I ask the question, for those that are married this morning, is this how the church you attended build you? Or I really want to know, because like I said, we have a lot of, I need to go on that, you know, to go start finding out. And you see that a lot of young persons have been discouraged already by similar practices like this, you know, happening in the church. Hello, good morning to you.
2: Morning, the bishop.
0: Thank you so much, sir.
2: Yeah, he's a Bible teacher also called the deliverance that come from water.
0: Welcome to the show this morning, sir.
2: Yeah. Well, it wasn't so. At least around the 80s and 90s, when Christianity was standing on the right footing. Not today, when they have adulterated the church with a lot of things. In those days, the Christians wanted to do the will of God and remove anything that would bring extra burden. Our Lord Jesus Christ said, come unto me, all you that are heavy laden. You know, for my yoke is easy and my burden is light. But here are we, now creating more burden for ourselves, more than the one that is given to us, and not even given by our Lord. We now take burdens and place them on the shoulders of people. I tell you that what you have now is what is called in theology religious syncretism, mixture of tradition and the Christianity. And that is why things don't change. You know, if you go to the rural areas, most of the, you know, obnoxious cultures and all that don't stop, because the church people are the ones carrying those things on their heads. They protect those, you know, traditions and cultures that are not good, that punish the people. You see church people carrying them on their head. You see today, the Legoland, the school system, cult system is not stopping, because church people carry them on their head. It's that, yes, they will be the ones to tell you, nah, forget about that. So all what we are doing today is lip service. And the Lord Jesus Christ said, these people come unto me with their lips, that their heart very far from me. Otherwise, how will you take such a long leap? For a young man who is just trying to start life, you now want to give him support instead of giving support. The same thing we do today, where somebody dies, nobody will contribute anything, but the communities will write long lists and give to the person who loves someone. And you go and sell the remaining family land that would be used to take care of

0: deterioration. And they will be telling you this cooler is not complete. The meat is not complete. The number of crates of this beer that is not complete. Church people. So that is why religious syncretism has worked for its way into the church, and things are not changing in society. This is not good. We are not showing the light. The Bible says we are the light of. How you go and something is not being done the right way? It is the church that should say, no, let's not create more punishment. Let's make it light. Let's make it easy. Let's make the least easy for this person. But no, we don't show light. We compromise. So I don't know what we are doing and where we are going these days. These things are not good before God. Thank you.
1: Thank you so much, sir, for the call this morning. 01-60-63-61-87. Check your time. It is 30 minutes gone past hour of 7 this morning. Let's go take clouds. That's when don't touch it. We will be right back. Anything for clout. Anything for clout.

lie, that don't help him. Wow. Ooh, you wanna eat up the drip and you cannot help it. Strip to a penthouse, Miami Beach. Yeah, yo. Top crazy on tweets. They don't want it cause I come to defeat. They don't want it. I peek.

prayers rolling by the Calvin Harris this morning on this dial. Thanks everyone that listened. We'll be here tomorrow, same time, same station on Zandar's Radio, 105.7 FM, the station with the big goals. I'm Victor. Bye for now.

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1: 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Now.
0: It's time to speak.

Yes, sir. All right. Good morning. Good morning. Yes, una bolachi, una mila bole. Yes, sir. How was your night? Into me boni ekaro akujumo. Yes, sir. Yes, sir. Welcome to Zander's FM 105.7. We had a bit goes on, and this morning this is the Sports Big Fast Show with Vera. You call me anukwarakuni Jonu One or Sport Kingdom. You can still call me Jonu Karumuna One or Sport Kingdom. You can even still call me your voice of sports, or you decide to call me the Ibele of sports. Say anyone where you see one call, I'm active. Yes, sir. This morning, I'm up and alive, and I tell you, I'm up and sporting. I don't know about you, but of course, this is the place you ought to be. Don't touch that dial, because this is where you have premium breakfast to eat this morning. Of course, yes, with a sad heart this morning, I must tell you that I woke up to a sad news and I don't really feel happy. But of course, what will a living man do apart from waking up to thank his maker for keeping him alive? Yes, but this morning, yes, with pain in our heart and a lot of Nigerians and for the love of football here in Nigeria, yes, I'm saying this news and honestly, it's bewildering to hear news like this. Of course, our Flying Eagles assistant coach Bifo pens emotional tribute to late Katsina United defender Ozo. Nigeria under 20 men's national team Flying Eagles assistant coach Abdullahi Bifo has penned an emotional tribute to late Katsina United defender Chinedu Ozo, who slumped and died on Tuesday, 11th August 2026. That was yesterday, during a preseason friendly match against Ninja Tornadoes, exactly 37 years after Sam Okwaraji slumped and died during a FIFA World Cup qualifier against Angola in Lagos. Ozo, who is 33, joined Katsina United on July 14, 20. Oh my goodness. Ooh. He's not even up to a month in the club or at the club. He joined them on July 14, 2026, following a completed transfer move away from Kano Pillars. He has previously played for Heartland of Owerri for two seasons. That is, 2023 to 2024. Then he played 2024-2025 seasons before he transferred to move to Kano Pillars in 2025-2026 season. And in the tribute, the man Bifo said he recalled his moments with the all-defender when he was head coach of Abia Warriors in 2016, 2017, and 2017-2018 campaigns. He said, "Rest well, Ozo. You left me with so many memories that I will never forget. I still remember my first day at your coach at Abia Warriors. He came to me and confidently told me, 'Coach, you can use me in any position from the back.' Those words were not just something you said. Those were words that you truly describe the kind of player that you are." Yes, may his soul rest in peace. This, like I said, this is actually a bewildering news for us this morning. Yes, sir. He was playing his match yesterday, and only for us to wake up this morning and Ozo is no longer with us. Yes, it's very, very pained. I'm sure that a lot of messages must have been flying, and I don't know how. I pray that Katsina United, God give them the fortitude to bear the loss of this player. And please let us also, so everyone out there, please take your health serious. Take your health serious. We never can tell. We never can know. You understand? Yes, we never can tell. We never can know. And I think I'll urge the MPFL to actually step up their medicals on their players. You know, before a player plays a match, you do medicals on them to actually see if they are physically fit to play such match. And at the same time, you still check them also after the matches. Yes, to really know if that player is actually still good enough to play that match. And one man has come out, Dixon. Yes, the man came out and said, "Let Arsenal swap Lewis Skelly for Rashford." Of course, Rashford has gone back to Manchester United, leaving Barcelona, and he went to jersey number 14. Yes, as the Nugo Gri give him the one way. Kunha the wear, yes, he was wearing 10 before he fell out of favor, and now he's going to wear jersey number 14 at Manchester United. Do you think Arsenal are seeing it as a big deal to sign Julian Alvarez for 150 million? And then do you think Arsenal can actually get Rashford into that place to fill that hole? Because already Gabriel Jesus is likely to go to Napoli, but depending on the sale of Lukaku. So once Lukaku sale is completed to Fenerbahce, then you can now tell
they can now sign the man they call Gabriel Jesus. Yes, Liverpool can now sign him. Of course, today, yes, there's a match that's going to take place today. Yes, Ogadika Chinchin, Eli Mali, Lili. What am I talking about? I'm talking about the match between Paris Saint-Germain and Aston Villa. Yes, you already know that it's the UEFA Super Cup. Paris Saint-Germain back-to-back Champions League winners versus Aston Villa, who won the Europa League last season. Yes, sir. And now today they are going to lock horns. The match, Ogadipo. Yes, of course, my question this morning is, because I'll be opening the phone lines today, yes, my question this morning is, do you think Paris Saint-Germain can actually beat Aston Villa? Do you think, because last time it was a Paris Saint-Germain versus Tottenham, and Tottenham slept on that one. That was so bad from Tottenham, from a two-goal push ahead into a 2-2, and they went to the penalty shootout, and Paris Saint-Germain won them in the penalty shootout. Now, do you think Aston Villa can be able to, you know, to upset Paris Saint-Germain for the UEFA Super Cup? Yes, don't forget that these people, Paris Saint-Germain, the way they are signing players, God, I beg you. The way this club is signing players, God, I beg. So wherever you are listening, yes, the phone line is 081-60-63-6187. Yes, let me call it again, 081-60-63-6187. Do you think Paris Saint-Germain can beat Aston Villa? Or maybe you can still even see, well, Aston Villa can actually upset them, because you know, English clubs, you know how it is. You can call them underdogs, or they can come as underdogs, and at the end of the day, they will upset you. Do you think Aston Villa, Paris Saint-Germain, who's gonna win it today? The phone numbers again is 081-60-63-6187. 081-60-63-6187. Yes, sir. Your call. Yes, your call determines that your call will justify. Okay, Paris Saint-Germain will beat Aston Villa, and Aston Villa can actually upset Paris Saint-Germain.

0: so. Hello. Let me call the number.
1: Number to call this morning is 081-60-63-6187. And the topic is today is the fight between Paris Saint-Germain and Aston Villa. Do you think Paris Saint-Germain will win Aston Villa, or Aston Villa will be able to win Paris Saint-Germain? Don't forget that both of them have actually signed players and sold players also, like Goncalo Ramos, who left Paris Saint-Germain to join AC Milan, Morgan Rogers, who left Aston Villa to join Chelsea, and also this man, Luka Hagi, who left Aston Villa to join Paris Saint-Germain, and now today he'll be playing against his former club. Do you really think Aston Villa can be able to beat Paris Saint-Germain today, or Paris Saint-Germain will be able to beat Aston Villa? The number to call and the phone lines is open. It's 081-60-63-6187.

Hello. Oh, we lost that one again. I don't know what's happening. But definitely we'll have a caller today to air their own view. Yes, the number to still call is 0816063-6187. I repeat again, 0816063-6187. Yes, sir. Today is Ogunamba between Paris Saint-Germain of France and Aston Villa of England. Who do you think will be able to win the UEFA Super Cup?

0: Hello.
1: Hello.
0: Yes, good morning.
1: I'm Chidi from World Bank.
0: Oh, Mr. Chidi from World Bank. Good morning. How's your night, sir?
1: Fine.
0: Yes, sir.
1: So, on the match between Aston Villa and PSG, I give it to PSG.
0: Okay, you give it to PSG.
1: Yes, 2-1.
0: 2-1. That's the correct score for Mr. Chidi.
1: Thank you.
0: Thank you very much, Mr. Chidi. He has called and he said that he's giving it that one to Paris Saint-Germain. Say Paris Saint-Germain will beat Aston Villa 2-1. Come on, I tell you. Hello.
2: Hello.
0: Yes, good morning, sir.
2: Yeah, good morning. My name is Thompson. Calling from Irete.
0: Oh, Mr. Thompson, good morning, sir. All the way from Irete. Good morning, yeah, sir.
2: Yeah, regarding to the match, I think I'll give it to PSG. It's going to be a go-go match.
0: Ha! Oh my goodness. Okay, what's your reason for that, sir?
3: Aston Villa is not an easy team. So,
0: yeah, okay.
3: But regarding to PSG and their past records, I think PSG is going to win. Yeah.
0: So what if the god of football is not on PSG, Paris Saint-Germain size today?
3: I don't think so.
0: You don't think so?
3: You can bet your life on it.
0: You can bet your life on it. Please give your life to Christ, please. Thank you very much. Yes, sir. Mr. Thompson, all the way from Elite. He's not talking. Oh, and he said it's going to be a go-go match. He said a go-go match. He said the match will be helele and helele. Oh, my goodness. I tell you, today, my bro is going to be chin. You just have to know how you going to look at that one today, how you going to predict it. I tell you, yes, sir, one man from Mr. Chidi, all the way from World Bank, has already said, come on, it's going to be 2-1. And Mr. Thompson, all the way from the rate, he said, it's going to be a go-go match. But he did not really see the score line. But he said, come, Paris Saint-Germain got the experience. If they could do it against Tottenham, why they don't go do it against Aston Villa? Of course, the match is still between Paris Saint-Germain and Aston Villa, and it's going to be happening today. And I tell you, by the special grace of God, next week, the league will be opening. Yes, no more boring weekends. So now you have to enjoy your relationship, whether you're a man or a woman, especially for the lady. Just have now. Because when the league starts, I tell you that a lot of football enthusiasts that like us will be on Zander's 11105.7. Where it goes on to listen to sports news. And that's all for today. And thank you very, very much to my wonderful callers and my wonderful listeners. Even to those who called and it did not go through. Yes, you can still try again. Yes, don't give up. Keep trying, because Zander's 11105.7, where it goes on, is the place you have to be. And today we'll call it a wrap on to this public fast show. See you on Friday by 8 a.m. My name is Dera Anokporankune Juonu. You can still call me Ojonu Karumunawana of Sports Kingdom. You can still call me your voice of sports. And if you say you won't call me the ability of sports, who am I? Who am I? Go answer. You come and give to my Hamaza Wagi. So, you tell me, move any enjoy your line. Okay, Mobeshi Machine, Sanita. Yes, sir. Enjoy yourself with popcorn and maybe one or two bottles while you're watching Paris Saint Germain versus Aston Villa. God bless you and au revoir.
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1: Hello, listeners. This is Anders News in Brief. I am Victor Samuel, and here are the headlines. Fuba lawmakers battle stalls Rivers 1.85 trillion naira budget. Passengers stranded as unions grant air peace flight. And finally, Cristiano Ronaldo marries longtime partner Georgina Rodriguez. The news in details. Revelations have emerged as to why the 2026 appropriation bill submitted by Governor Sinara Ifuba to Rivers State House of Assembly has not been passed into law 1 month after the lawmakers received it. Investigations by a correspondent revealed that fresh agreement between the Martin Amawule-led Assembly and the Governor are the major reason for the delay in passing the budget. Even as little has been heard about the proposal, record that Fubara presented an appropriation bill of 1.854 trillion naira, christened the budget of resilience for growth and development, to the Assembly for consideration and approval on July 10th, 2026. Receiving the budget from the Governor, the Speaker expressed concerns over the late presentation, but assured that lawmakers would give the proposal the attention they deserved in the interest of the state. The delay has raised concerns, especially as the budget was presented late due to lingering political crisis that rocked the state. President Bola Tinubu has called on Nigerians to persevere to preserve the unity of the country despite their differences, saying dialogue remains essential to sustaining Nigeria as a united nation. Tinubu, represented by the Deputy President of the Senate, Bara Jibrin, stated these on Tuesday at the International Conference on Security and National Unity, organized by Jamaatul Islamiyya Bidar Wad Ikmatu Sunnah in collaboration with the Muslim World League. The president said the government was committed to addressing Nigeria's security challenges and promoting peace globally through collaborations with other nations. On the business front, passengers were left stranded in Abuja and Lagos on Tuesday as aviation unions shut down operations of ARPs over allegation that the airline was frustrating workers' unionization and withholding ticket sales charges owed to Nigerian Civil Aviation Authority. This was as the ARP's driver may also face prosecution after allegedly driving a large bus onto the airside during a picketing exercise by aviation unions that grounded about 70 flights on Tuesday. The Nigerian Civil Aviation Authority confirmed the incident and said the driver could face prosecution over the action, which allegedly obstructed movement within the airside and forced the Federal Airport Authority of Nigeria to tow the vehicle away. We end the news of sports as Cristiano Ronaldo and his long-term partner, Georgina Rodriguez, married on Tuesday in a ceremony in the Portuguese resort of Cascais. The wedding capped a decade-long relationship and came after days of intense media speculations in Portugal over locations and timing of the ceremony. Ronaldo, 41, shared a photo of the couple's hands with their wedding band. That is the news as edited by Francis Okwemuka. Before we go, we'll take a look at the headlines. Fuba lawmakers battle stalls Rivers 1.85 trillion naira budget. Passengers stranded as unions ground ARP's flight. And finally, Cristiano Ronaldo marries long-term partner Georgina Rodriguez. I am Victor Samuel. Thank you for listening.

0: 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It's time to speak.
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Announcement, announcement, announcement. This is to bring to the notice of the general public that Umuzike community will be skipping this year's New Yam Festival because we are still mourning the passing on to glory of our late king, Eze C.C. Nkpado Duranosike III of Umuzike. Thank you. Signed, Chief Afuako Chibuzo E., Traditional Prime Minister Umuzike, Chief Barrister Charles E. Onyebukwa, President General Umuzike, and Mr.

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Speaking out of context, people need some content. 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
2: 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Alone, Alone, Alone, Alone, Alone, Alone